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I refuse to lose another friend to drugs. Just come home.

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Our colors will fade eventually. 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Oh my, my, oh my, my love. I take one look at you, you're taking

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1: Ihr seid genau richtig bei eurem Lieblingsradio. Radio Ton.